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0: I don't know how I let this happen. The girl next door, you know? I don't know what to do.

0: Rádio Globo
1: 98.1.
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